0: 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Radio Bamberg. 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
1: And you're singing the songs, thinking this is a life. And you wake up in the morning and your head goes twice as
0: high. Und Klassiker, die wir lieben.
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0: 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But listen closely.
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0: I've got to

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1: That's entertainment right there. That's beautiful. Thanks, baby. I've got one of these. I'll give it you back.

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0: 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Wir spielen die Musik eures Lebens.